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Good afternoon. This is Akashvani and I am Naresh Margo with the Midday News. The headlines. Prime Minister Narendra Modi remembers brave hearts of the nation on Kargil Vijay Divas today, says their sacrifices for the nation fill everyone with pride. In his Mann Ki Baat program, Mr. Modi lauds collective perseverance of Indian scientists and engineers, leading to countries scaling new heights in defense production and space sector. Mr. Modi says he is proud of the nation's youth power, who have been performing exceptionally well in sports events and international Olympiads. President Draupadi Murmu and Vice President C.P. Radhakrishnan lead the nation in paying tributes to country's brave soldiers for their supreme sacrifices during Kargil War. Government urges Indian nationals to assess the prevailing security situation before accepting assignments on commercial vessels operating in the Black Sea region. And IMD issues red alert for extremely heavy rainfall over central Maharashtra and Odisha today.

0: The nation will celebrate National Handloom Day on the 7th of August. He urged people to honor weavers by encouraging handloom craft and further strengthen the spirit of being vocal for local.
1: हथकरघे से बना हर परिधान किसी न किसी क्षेत्र समुदाय और इससे जुड़े असंख्य लोगों की कहानी को सामने लाता है। ये वो लोग हैं जो गर्व के साथ भारत की सांस्कृतिक विरासत को संजोने में जुटे हैं। आज के दिन मेरा आग्रह है कि हम हस्तकला को प्रोत्साहित कर अपने बुनकर साथियों का सम्मान करें। आइए हम वोकल फॉर लोकल की भावना को और सशक्त करें।
0: The Prime Minister also mentioned khadi, saying that khadi was very dear to Mahatma Gandhi.
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0: Tomorrow, the 27th of July, marks the death anniversary of Bharat Ratna Dr. APJ Abdul Kalam. Mr. Modi said, Dr. Kalam's personality embodied many inspiring facets, yet the role of a teacher was closest to his heart. Concluding his address, Mr. Modi spoke about Independence Day, which will be celebrated on the 15th of August. He urged all to share their myriad ideas and suggestions before the 15th of August, as always, on MyGov. Kargil Vijay Diwas is being observed today across the country to honor the bravery of Indian soldiers who sacrificed their lives during the Kargil War of 1999. The day marks the 27th anniversary of India's victory over Pakistan in the conflict and the successful conclusion of Operation Vijay. During this operation, the Indian Armed Forces reclaimed territories in the Kargil district of Jammu and Kashmir that had been infiltrated by Pakistani soldiers and militants. On the occasion, President Draupadi Murmu, Vice President C.P. Radhakrishnan, Prime Minister Narendra Modi, Home Minister Amit Shah and Lok Sabha Speaker Om Birla paid tributes to the brave soldiers who had laid down their lives in the defense of the motherland. In a social media post, President Murmu said, "The unparalleled valor, unwavering resolve and supreme patriotism of the soldiers exemplify the finest traditions of the Indian Armed Forces." In Ladakh, Union Defence Minister Rajnath Singh today led the 27th Kargil Vijay Diwas commemorations at the Kargil War Memorial in Dras, paying homage to the brave hearts of the 1999 Kargil War. The Raksha Mantri laid a wreath at the cenotaph and paid tributes to the soldiers who made the supreme sacrifice during Operation Vijay. Addressing the gathering, Mr. Rajnath Singh said, "The Kargil War was not only India's military and diplomatic victory, but also a defining moment when the world witnessed the indomitable courage and valor of Indian soldiers." More from our correspondent.
2: Union Defence Minister Rajnath Singh today led the 27th Kargil Vijay Diwas commemoration at the Kargil War Memorial in Dras by paying homage to the brave hearts of the 1999 Kargil War. Addressing the gathering, he said that the Kargil War was not only India's military and diplomatic victory, but also a defining moment that showcased the courage and valor of Indian soldiers before the world. He said their bravery continues to be a matter of pride for every Indian. The Raksha Mantri also honored Vietnam and the next of kin of Kargil martyrs and flag it in the Shaurya Vijay Yatra. For Akashwani News, this is Anad Ali from Kargil War Memorial, Dras.
0: This is Akashwani giving you the news. For quick news updates round the clock, follow us on our X handle at AIR News Alerts. And for details of stories and more, log on to our website www.newsonair.gov.in and download News on AIR app. The government will introduce the Public Examinations Prevention of Unfair Means Amendment Bill 2026 in the Lok Sabha tomorrow. The bill is listed in the business of the House for Monday. The bill seeks to amend the Public Examinations Prevention of Unfair Means Act 2024. It will be introduced by Union Minister Dr. Jitendra Singh. On Friday, the Union Cabinet had approved a draft bill to set up fast-track courts and to ensure stricter punishment in cases of paper leaks and exam malpractices. Union Minister Prahlad Joshi has taken over as the new Education Minister following the resignation of Dharmendra Pradhan. Mr. Joshi has been assigned the charge of the Ministry of Education in addition to his existing portfolio. Mr. Joshi is currently serving as the Minister of Consumer Affairs.

0: food and public distribution, and new and renewable energy. Earlier, talking to media after the announcement, Mr. Joshi said he will try his level best to meet the expectations from him.
1: Thank Honorable Prime Minister for giving such a huge responsibility, and with a great trust he has assigned this responsibility to me. I can only say at this moment I will perform and I will try to come to his expectation in this particular department. With full strength I will try to work with all humility and honesty.
0: Earlier, the CJP had withdrawn its agitation after the government agreed to its demands. Union Ministers JP Nadda and Dr. Jitendra Singh held the third round of discussion with the CJP delegation yesterday, focusing on its demands for reforms in the examination system and measures to prevent paper leaks. External Affairs Ministry today issued an advisory urging Indian nationals intending to undertake employment on commercial vessels operating in or transiting Black Sea region to carefully assess the prevailing security risks before accepting such assignments. The advisory stated that those who choose to undertake such employment should exercise the utmost caution. The security situation in and around the Black Sea and adjoining maritime areas remains highly volatile due to the ongoing conflict. Commercial vessels operating in or transiting these waters are facing significant security risks, including missile and drone attacks. In its advisory, the ministry said Indian nationals requiring consular assistance should contact the Embassy of India or consulates in the region. The emergency contact number of the Embassy of India in Russia is +7 965 2773 414, and the emergency contact number for the Embassy of India in Ukraine is +38 0933 559958. Ministry of External Affairs Fact Check Unit has refuted social media posts claiming that ministry spokesperson Randhir Jaiswal said that there is no foreign funding behind the recent protests in Jantar Mantar in Delhi. The Fact Check Unit stated that such posts are misleading and misrepresent the statement of the spokesperson. The India Meteorological Department, IMD, has issued a red alert for extremely heavy rainfall over Maharashtra and Odisha for the day. The IMD has forecast heavy to very heavy rainfall conditions over Chhattisgarh, Gujarat, Konkan and Goa during the next 2 to 3 days. The weather agency has predicted heavy rainfall conditions over coastal Andhra Pradesh, East Madhya Pradesh, Gangetic West Bengal and Himachal Pradesh today. And now before we end the bulletin, the headlines once again. Prime Minister Narendra Modi remembers brave hearts of the nation on Kargil Vijay Devas today, says their sacrifices for the nation fill everyone with pride. In his Mann Ki Baat program, Mr. Modi lauds collective perseverance of Indian scientists and engineers, leading to country scaling new heights in defense production and space sector. Mr. Modi says he is proud of the nation's youth power who have been performing exceptionally well in sports events and international Olympiads. President Draupadi Murmu and Vice President C.P. Radhakrishnan lead the nation in paying tributes to the country's brave soldiers for their supreme sacrifices during Kargil War. Government urges Indian nationals to assess the prevailing security situation before accepting assignments on commercial vessels operating in the Black Sea region. And IMD issues red alert for extremely heavy rainfall over central Maharashtra and Odisha today. With that, we end the midday news.

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2: This is Akashvani, the news read by Prem Sharma. Prime Minister Narendra Modi remembered the brave hearts of the nation today on the occasion of Kargil Vijay Diwas, stating that India is continuously scaling new heights, be it defense production, defense exports or political cooperation with friendly nations. Addressing the nation in his Mann Ki Baat program on Akashvani, Mr. Modi said today, the 26th of July is a date that doesn't require a calendar to be remembered, as Kargil Vijay Diwas is being celebrated today. Mr. Modi said India is continuously strengthening her technological capabilities. He highlighted the recent induction of INS Mahendragiri into the Indian Navy. The Prime Minister said every Indian is filled with pride following the successful launch of Vikram 1 last Sunday. Mr. Modi praised young innovators for displaying remarkable skill, patience and patience. Speaking about the Catch the Rain campaign, Prime Minister Modi said a special nationwide campaign has been underway since the 4th of July. In his Mann Ki Baat addresses today, the Prime Minister said every Indian is cheering for all the athletes participating in the Commonwealth Games, which began in Glasgow a few days ago. The Prime Minister also spoke about Science Olympiads, noting that a large number of students participate in these events. Kargil Vijay Diwas is being observed today across the country to honor the bravery of Indian soldiers who sacrificed their lives during the Kargil War of 1999. The day marks the 27th anniversary of India's victory over Pakistan in the conflict and the successful conclusion of Operation Vijay. During this operation, the Indian Armed Forces reclaimed territories in the Kargil district of Jammu and Kashmir that had been infiltrated by Pakistani soldiers and militants. On the occasion, President Draupadi Murmu, Vice President C.P. Radhakrishnan, Prime Minister Narendra Modi, Home Minister Amit Shah and Lok Sabha Speaker Om Birla paid tributes to the brave soldiers who laid down their lives in the defense of the motherland. In Ladakh, Union Defense Minister Rajnath Singh today laid the 27th Kargil Vijay Diwas commemorations at the Kargil War Memorial in Dras, paying homage to the brave hearts of the 1999 Kargil War. The Raksha Mantri laid a wreath at the cenotaph and paid tributes to the soldiers who made the supreme sacrifice during Operation Vijay. Addressing the gathering, Rajnath Singh said the Kargil War was not only India's military and diplomatic victory, but also a defining moment when the world witnessed the indomitable courage and valor of Indian soldiers. The government will introduce the Public Examinations Prevention of Unfair Means Amendment Bill 2026 in the Lok Sabha tomorrow. The bill is listed in the business of the House for Monday. The bill seeks to amend the Public Examinations Prevention of Unfair Means Act 2024. It will be introduced by Union Minister Dr. Jitendra Singh. On Friday, the Union Cabinet had approved a draft bill to set up fast-track courts and to ensure a stricter punishment in cases of paper leaks and exam malpractices. Union Minister Prahlad Joshi has taken over as the new Education Minister following the resignation of Dharmendra Pradhan. Mr. Joshi had been assigned the charge of the Ministry of Education in addition to his existing portfolio. Mr. Joshi is currently serving as the Minister of Consumer Affairs, Food and Public Distribution and

0: new and renewable energy. Earlier, talking to media after the announcement, Mr. Joshi said he will try his level best to meet expectations from him. Earlier, the CJP had withdrawn its agitation after the government agreed to its demands. Union Ministers JP Nadda and Dr. Jitendra Singh held the third round of discussion with the CJP delegation yesterday, focusing on its demands for reforms in the examination system and measures to prevent paper leaks. External Affairs Ministry today issued an advisory urging Indian nationals intending to undertake employment on commercial vessels operating in or transiting Black Sea region to carefully assess the prevailing security risk before accepting such assignments. The advisory stated that those who choose to undertake such employment should exercise the utmost caution. The security situation in the around the Black Sea and adjoining maritime areas remains highly volatile due to the ongoing conflict. That's all the news bulletin. Namaskar.
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To the getikin Karmakalichiche, Sports Scan. Nonup to the getikin Karmakane Langache, Samachar Sandia, Ning to the Duguche, News at 9. 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

0: 2026 through video conferencing today. More than 400 young participants from all states and union territories shared experiences with the Prime Minister. During the interaction, Mr. Modi highlighted that communities in the country have long worked together while singing songs, stressing that this practice strengthened unity and made collective efforts more joyful and stress-free.
1: हमारे देश में सदियों से एक अच्छी परंपरा रही सामूहिकता की और सामूहिकता के साथ गीत गाते गाते कामों को करना और उस काम के साथ गीत भी बना देना जो इस प्रकार का काम हो उसी का गीत बना देना ये हमारे देश की बड़ी विशेषता रही है उस सामूहिकता से शक्ति आती थी और गीत गाने से तनाव मुक्त काम होता रहता था.
0: Highlighting the role of solo travel, the Prime Minister said many participants began their journeys as individuals but returned as one family through the My Bharat initiative. He described this transformation as one of the program's key achievements, turning personal experiences into a shared sense of belonging and national unity. Prime Minister Modi remembered the brave hearts of the nation today on the occasion of Kargil Vijay Diwas, stating that India is continuously scaling new heights, be it defence production, defence exports or political cooperation with friendly nations. Addressing the nation in his Mann Ki Baat program on Akashvani, Mr. Modi said the 26th of July is a date that does not require calendar to be remembered as Kargil Vijay Diwas is being celebrated today.
1: आज कारगिल विजय दिवस है. ये दिन हमें गर्व से भर देता है. ये दिन हमें अपने वीर जवानों के अद्भुत साहस की याद दिलाता है. कारगिल की ऊंची ऊंची चोटियां, कठिन मौसम, दुश्मन की चुनौती, हर परिस्थिति हमारे 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
0: In Ladakh, Union Defence Minister Rajnath Singh today led the 27th Kargil Vijay Diwas commemorations at the Kargil War Memorial in Dras, paying homage to the brave hearts of the 1999 Kargil War. The Raksha Mantri laid a wreath at the cenotaph and paid tributes to the soldiers who made the supreme sacrifice during Operation Vijay. Addressing the gathering, Rajnath Singh said that Kargil War was not only India's military and diplomatic victory, but also a defining moment when the world witnessed the indomitable courage and valour of Indian soldiers. He said the bravery displayed by the armed forces during the conflict created a legacy that continues to be a source of pride for every Indian. Union Minister Prahlad Joshi today assumed charge as the Education Minister. Mr. Joshi was appointed to the post yesterday following the resignation of Dharmender Pradhan. Mr. Joshi also continues to hold the portfolios of Consumer Affairs, Food and Public Distribution, and New and Renewable Energy. Soon after taking charge, he chaired a review meeting of the Education Ministry to assess the implementation of various schemes and key initiatives. Later, speaking to the media, Mr. Joshi said he is currently holding review meetings to gain a comprehensive understanding of the ministry's functioning, policies and ongoing initiatives. In Gujarat, the intensity of the rain reduced today, after 4 days of heavy showers. Light to moderate rainfall were reported in 76 talukas, with the state receiving 53% of its seasonal average rainfall so far. In the wake of heavy rainfall in recent days, more than 7,900 people have been rescued and over 52,000 evacuated from affected regions. Restoration efforts are underway to bring life back to normal in the affected districts. Union Home Minister Amit Shah today spoke again with Chief Minister Bhupendra Patel and reviewed the situation in the state. In cricket, India have set a target of 193 runs against host Zimbabwe in the third and final T20 International in Harare. In reply, Zimbabwe 67 for 4 in 8 overs when reports last came in. Early opting to bat, India posted 192 for the loss of 5 wickets in the allotted 20 overs. Vaibhav Suryavanshi starred with the bat, scoring 81 of 49 balls. Meanwhile, India have reclaimed the number one spot in the ICC Men's T20I rankings after taking an unassailable 2-0 lead against Zimbabwe in the ongoing 3-match series at Harare. And that is the end of this news bulletin.
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0: A special Shaurya Vijay Yatra has been organized this year, which began on 14th of July from the National War Memorial in Delhi. This motorcycle rally will reach the Kargil War Memorial in Dras. Its message is one right, one nation, one salute. Mr. Modi said this journey reminds everyone that the sacrifice made for the nation can never be forgotten. Union Minister Pralhad Joshi today assumed charge as the Education Minister. He was given the charge yesterday following the resignation of Dharmendra Pradhan. Mr. Joshi also continues to hold the portfolios of Consumer Affairs, Food and Public Distribution, and New and Renewable Energy. Soon after taking charge, he chaired a review meeting of the Education Ministry to assess the implementation of various schemes and key initiatives. Minister of State for Education Jayant Chaudhary and several senior ministry officials attended the meeting. Later speaking to the media, Union Minister Pralhad Joshi expressed gratitude to Prime Minister Narendra Modi for entrusting him with this responsibility. Mr. Joshi said he is currently holding review meetings to gain a comprehensive understanding of the ministry's functioning, policies and ongoing initiatives. He added that it is a large and important department and his immediate priority is to understand Education Ministry's operations thoroughly before taking forward its programs and implementing new initiatives. Governor Lieutenant General K.T. Parnayak today participated in the Kargil Vijay Divas celebration held at Rupa in West Kameng district. The governor laid a wreath at the War Memorial, 5 Mountain Division, and paid floral tribute to the indomitable courage and supreme sacrifice of the brave hearts of the Indian Armed Forces personnel during the Kargil War. He also interacted with officers and JCOs who participated in the war. The governor emphasized that Kargil was not only a military victory but also a triumph of national unity, where citizens across the country stood firmly behind the armed forces. He called upon the youth to draw inspiration from the courage, integrity and selfless service of the Kargil heroes and contribute to the vision of Viksit Bharat at the rate 2047 through dedication, innovation and patriotism. Home Minister Mama Nathung, along with his cabinet colleague Kento Jini and Chief Secretary Manish Kumar today flagged off the Kargil Vijay Divas Rain Run 2026 at IG Park, Itanagar. Organized by the Department of Youth Affairs in association with Sirens Fitness for All and Cabos Adventure, the run aimed to pay tribute to the courage, valor and supreme sacrifice of our brave soldiers. A large number of students, youths and citizens across all age groups participated in the run. The India Meteorological Department has issued yellow alert for 12 districts in Arunachal Pradesh, including Papumpare. These districts are likely to receive thunderstorms with lightning at isolated areas. The 33rd Merag Lama Lodre Gyatso Independence Cup Football Tournament commenced today at the Gyalwa Sangyang Gyatso High Altitude Sports Stadium in Tawang. A total of 14 men's teams and 7 women's teams are participating in the prestigious tournament, which is being organized by the Tawang District Football Association in collaboration with the Tawang District Sports Association with the support of the district administration and the Tawang Brigade of the Indian Army. That's all in the news bulletin. Namaskar.
1: श्रोताओं भी आप सुन रहे थे आकाशवाणी के ईटानगर केंद्र से अनुप्रसारित रीजनल न्यूज। ये आकाशवाणी का तवांग केंद्र है। समय शाम के 7:55 हो गए हैं। लीजिए श्रोता पेश है कार्यक्रम देशभक्ति गीत। इसमें आज आप सुनिए जावेद अख्तर के रचे बोलपुर फिल्म लक्ष्य से शंकर महादेवन, सोनू निगम, हरिहरन, रूप कुमार राठौर, कुणाल गांजावाला और विजय प्रकाश की आवाजों में एक देशभक्ति गीत।

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0: Pakistan other than that for return of Pakistan-occupied Jammu and Kashmir, which it described as an integral part of India.
1: India has the capacity to respond to every misadventure of Pakistan in a manner far more severe than its imagination, and I want to give this clear message from this platform. This will be the consequence of every single misadventure aimed at India's sovereignty. Friends, our intention is clear. There will be no talks with Pakistan, and if there are talks, they will only be about POK, which is a part of India that was illegally occupied by Pakistan.
0: The defense minister also highlighted the success of Operation Sindoor as a proof that India possesses the capability to respond to Pakistan's every misadventure with a severity far beyond its imagination. This is Akashwani giving you the news. For quick news updates round the clock, follow us on our X handle at AIR News Alerts. And for details of these stories and more, log on to our website newsonair.gov.in and download the News on AIR app. Welcome back to the news at 9. At the ongoing Commonwealth Games, Indian weightlifter Mirabai Chanu won the gold medal in the women's 48-kilogram event in Glasgow today. The 31-year-old lifter produced a record-breaking performance, lifting 85 kilograms in the snatch to set a CWG record in the category. She then lifted 105 kilograms in the clean and jerk, another Games record, to finish with a total of 190 kilograms. With this victory, Mirabai Chanu secured her third consecutive Commonwealth Games gold medal, having also bagged the yellow medal in the 2018 and 2022 editions. Earlier in the day, another Indian weightlifter, Rishikant Singh Chanambam, won the silver medal in the men's 60-kilogram event. Rishikant lifted 121 kilogram in the snatch, setting a new CWG record before Malaysia's Muhammad Ani Kasdan equaled the mark. Vice President C.P. Radhakrishnan and Prime Minister Narendra Modi congratulated Rishikant Singh on winning the silver medal. The Vice President said that Chanambam's consistent medal-winning performances for India at the highest level over the years reflects his exceptional dedication, resilience and pursuit of excellence. Prime Minister Modi also wished that the Indian weightlifter continues to scale greater heights and inspire many young athletes. In men's cricket, India defeated host Zimbabwe by 35 runs in the third and the final T20 international to clean sweep the series 3-0 in Harare. This win for the men in blue marks the first series win under the captaincy of the new T20 skipper Shreyas Iyer. Chasing a target of 193 runs set by India, Zimbabwe managed to score 157 for 7 in their allotted 20 overs. For India, Mayank Yadav clinched 3, while Yash Thakur took 2 wickets. Earlier, opting to bat, India posted 192 for the loss of 5 wickets in their allotted 20 overs. Vaibhav Suryavanshi was the standout performer, smashing 81 runs from just 49 balls, while Ishan Kishan contributed 29 of 26 deliveries. Vaibhav Suryavanshi was adjudged player of the match and player of the series as well. The India Meteorological Department, IMD, has forecast very heavy rainfall with extremely heavy rainfall at isolated places over Chhattisgarh and Odisha tomorrow. Isolated places of northeastern states are also likely to experience heavy rainfall tomorrow. In Odisha, deep depression over the Bay of Bengal is likely to intensify monsoon activity in the state from tomorrow, with the IMD issuing red alerts for several districts. We have a report.
2: The India Meteorological Department has forecast widespread heavy to extremely heavy rainfall across Odisha from tomorrow under the influence of a deep depression over the Bay of Bengal. Red warnings have been issued for Bhadrak, Jajpur, Kendrapada, Jagatsinghpur, Cuttack and Keonsar districts, with the zone of intense rainfall expected to extend to Mayurbhanj and Sundargarh as the system intensifies. As a precautionary measure, the state government has ordered the closure of all government and private schools, higher secondary institutions and Anganwadi centers in Mayurbhanj and Jagatsinghpur districts. Authorities have cautioned against flash floods and severe waterlogging, while maritime operations have been suspended. Local cautionary signal number 3 has been hoisted at all ports, and fishermen have been advised not to venture into the sea until further notice. Prakash Das for Akashwani News, Bhubaneswar.
0: In Maharashtra, light to moderate rainfall was witnessed across several parts of the state yesterday, while heavy showers in Dhule district triggered flood-like conditions, claiming 2 lives in separate incidents. Meanwhile, the IMD has predicted increased rainfall activity along India's west coast, including heavy to very heavy rain over Konkan and the adjoining Ghat regions. The sacred Adharaparna ritual

0: of Lord Jagannath, Lord Balabhadra and Devi Subhadra is being solemnly observed on the respective chariots at Puri in Odisha this evening, drawing thousands of devotees. During this unique post-Rath Yatra ceremony, the Holy Trinity is offered a specially prepared sweet beverage in large earthen pitchers. The AI Holobox of former Prime Minister Atal Bihari Vajpayee was inaugurated at Pradhan Mantri Sangrahalaya today, offering visitors an immersive experience of his life, leadership and legacy. The inauguration ceremony was attended by family members of the former Prime Minister. As the 1999 Kargil War took place during Atal Bihari Vajpayee's tenure as Prime Minister, the Sangrahalaya is also showcasing a special exhibition on Kargil Vijay Diwas. The exhibition features microfilms, archival videos, photographs and personal letters highlighting the courage and sacrifice of the Indian Armed Forces. Foreign portfolio investors have turned net buyers of Indian equities, purchasing shares worth 14,946 crore rupees so far in July. According to the latest depository data, FPIs infused 3,049 crore rupees in the domestic stock market last week. Meanwhile, India's debt market continued to attract strong foreign inflows. So far in July, foreign portfolio investors have invested 9,521 crore rupees in debt securities through the fully accessible route and 27,391 crore rupees through the general route. UNESCO today added the World War II D-Day landing beaches in France, Greece's Mount Olympus, Japan's ancient capitals of Asuka and Fujiwara and South Sudan's Boma Badingilo migratory landscape to the World Heritage List. The designations were approved during a UNESCO committee meeting in Busan, South Korea, which reviewed global nominations. The newly inscribed sites recognize outstanding cultural and national heritage, including the historic Normandy invasion beaches, Greece's mythical Mount Olympus, Japan's early imperial capitals, and South Sudan's vast wildlife migration landscape. A massive wildfire in southwest France has forced the evacuation of around 55,000 more people overnight, taking the total number of residents displaced in the region to nearly 2,20,000. And now before we end the bulletin, the headlines once again. Prime Minister Narendra Modi announces setting up of high-power task force on examination reforms to be headed by technology expert Nandan Nilekani. New law to be introduced in Parliament tomorrow to deal with examination irregularities. Union Minister Prahlad Joshi assumes charge of Education Ministry. Nation salutes indomitable courage and supreme sacrifice of its soldiers on Kargil Vijay Diwas. Prime Minister Modi urges citizens to honour Kargil war martyrs and strengthen the resolve to build secure, capable and self-reliant India. Defence Minister Rajnath Singh reiterates no talks with Islamabad other than that for return of Pakistan-occupied Jammu and Kashmir. In weightlifting, India's Mirabai Chanu wins gold in women's 48-kilogram event and Rishikant Singh bags silver in men's 60-kilogram category at Commonwealth Games. And in men's cricket, India beat Zimbabwe by 35 runs in the third T20 match to win the series 3-0 in Harare. And that's all in the news at 9. Good night.
1: श्रोताओं भी आप सुन रहे थे आकाशवाणी के दिल्ली केंद्र से अनुप्रसारित न्यूज एट 9। ये आकाशवाणी का तवांग केंद्र है। समय रात्रि के 9:15 हो गए हैं। तो श्रोता अब समय हो चला है आपसे विदा लेने का। आइए जाते 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